Just when I first come here, baby, you were strolling from hand to hand. When I first come here, baby, you were strolling from hand to hand. Says I've been your little dog now, ever since I've been your man. Gonna get you, baby.

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If you tell me don't want me, baby, now,

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7, and I got dubbed off on the 10. 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But that little deuce of diamonds brought my money back home again. 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
0: Don't you know it ain't but three pretty things in this world?
1: And what are they?
0: That's yellow money, yellow taxi cabs, and yellow women.
1: But don't forget, a teasing brown is the best gal after all.
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Felicon. 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

call them now.

I'm going back south and let this winter pass on by. Let this winter pass on by. Let this winter pass on by. Let this winter pass on by.

Cause I got myself a brand new woman. Yeah, ain't going to take your place. Ooh, babe, you know that sure ain't right. Ooh, babe, you know that sure ain't right.